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I wish there was a treaty we could sign. I do not care who takes this bloody hill. 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I wish there was a treaty. I wish there was a treaty between your love and mine. Oh, they're dancing in the street, it's Jubilee. We sold ourselves for love, but now we're free. I'm so sorry for that ghost I made you be. Only one of us was real, and that was me. Since you've been gone, that any liar couldn't say as well. I just can't believe the static coming on. You were my ground, my safe and sound. You were my aerial. The fields are crying out, it's Jubilee. We sold ourselves for love, but now we're free. I'm so sorry for that ghost I made you be. Only one of us was real, and that was me. The snake was baffled by his sin. He shed his scales to find the snake within. But born again is born without a skin. The poison enters into everything. And I wish there was a treaty we could sign. Do not care who takes this bloody hill. I'm angry and I'm tired all the time. I wish there was a treaty. I wish there was a treaty between your love and mine.

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She sees they straight off. This is pride country, this is lion country, this is my country, man. 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

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Systematically, we wake, change name, change mind control. 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

0: No es lo mismo torta de huevos que mis huevos en tu torta, pero a mí no me importa si eres loca o loco, tienes que visitar al Dr.
1: Chewbacca's not here, I'ma do it for you. Circumcised niggas don't realize my format is a palm spectrum to damage any rectum. This is the real dinosaur funk, which permitted G-Funk to play annually through the trunk. A digital master was given to Sam Cooke and Jimmy Casta. Kurt Cobain was here, but Doc Ock has Novocaine. Theoretically keeping puppies in a pedigree, small feeders bought Santa Claus to greet us. Rappers know I'm equipped with Clorox and chemicals that'll burn off your lip. Intestines, investments hide money in your stomach. Who could stop Pepto-Bismol? Only a gremlin eating in Larry Parker's like Gizmo. As Dr. Octagonologist, girls open legs for beer cakes. French toast and herbs were covered with giant eggs. Living small, people unequal, challenge my thoughts. No station or radio would understand. The perfect enzymes, me with your brain in my other hand. Suck my

polygon. My first impression was to give patience a lesson. Who's the best to put me to the test? I'll battle ultramagnetic, my own self as well. Two mirrors in the clear, I'm floating deep in the atmosphere. Through Los Angeles heights, I'll damage Hollywood lights.

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1: 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Please stand by.
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slaves to a generation socialized in sicknesses of the mind. We are habitual thinkers, substance abusers, and habitual drinkers. But free your mind, because the plug is watching from the top floor, hoping you too will fall for the illusions of a temporary high. What we think we need to get by. But are we really trying when kids are dying and depression is trending? Are these the signs of an Armageddon? We're all in denial, and it's all cool until you're suicidal. We never learn from our so-called idols, we're just repeating the cycles. So I never read the news anymore. It's hard not to feel hopeless when no one noticed the explosion came from a man whose legal gun was loaded. It's all watered down and sugar-coated. We voted, but do we really get to choose? We don't need proof that they separate us from the truth. Mothers and fathers are being separated from their youth, and they're selling the American dream and what it appears to be, but they don't teach us that wealth is unattainable with their currency. History is not my brother's story. The original founders were buried in the ground where men have planted seeds of disease, and they've justified being thieves, feeding their inner demons and blaming the minorities. It's a World War III, corruption versus greed, not you versus me. But did we ever think of the need for inner peace? They can't put a price on your soul. Don't matter your religion, right and wrong is something everybody knows. They pick and choose what's equal, who's good and who's evil. And this is the devil's world, but the Lord

Yeah. See, I know how it feels in the late night, swimming with the great whites, drowning in the deep waters. You got three daughters, could use some resources. Nah, we just need order. I got my own bad news, forget a reporter. Man, we ain't even safe, they wanna deport us. I'd rather keep us boxed in on the street corners. If you gon' stop and frisk a nigga shit, at least warn us. My dog's still on probation, they got a leash on us. Far from stupid, in fact, I'm smarter than Harvard students. Spark the movement and put an end to this garbage music. Got me thinking like this can't be like

0: vos paroles, sont insensées. 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

0: tell a brother how to get to Brooklyn, Jack. 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

0: Morrison's Song of Solomon.
1: My favorite novel.
0: The book was
1: Toni Morrison's Sula.
2: And I remember in the book Song of Solomon, one of my favorite books, there was a group of vigilantes called 7 Days, I believe they were called 7. And they were reading
3: the
2: names
3: of the book.
2: The importance of mercy.

She uses the rich mythology and metaphors of the African-American experience to anchor and enrich her personal imagery in the book. Her work demonstrates both the uniqueness and the universality of African-American life. Her work heals the disrupted ancestral energies, heals the torn ancestral soul, and reveals the beauty, vigor, pathos, and durability of African-American life.

mommy, but at night her name Roxanne. 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You stolen by teenage love, deferred as they hold hands, fake sensitive. 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When she wake, they do the run of man. Oh shit, that's my

spirit that is perfect in all of its expression. So what you have is power in society. People who are valued, people who are given the mic, right? Those with money, those with resources, those with the means of distribution, those with amplifiers, those with religious, spiritual, economic, political, social authority, they get the mic all the time. They get

when they're not talking about sex, when they're not talking about relationships, when they're talking about power, when they're talking about suffering, when they're talking about what it means to be a black woman, in a way that maybe doesn't make every brother on earth thrilled to hear it right away. Those women are harder to get heard. Those women have a harder time getting the mic, getting appreciated for being on the mic, and for being understood as part of the sort of metaphorical cipher. And I think, you know, that power dynamic has to be challenged. It has to be transformed in such a way that more members of the community who are less heard, they have to elbow their way to the mic sometimes. Not always, but sometimes. And you know, when they successfully grab hold of the sort of the narrative in the space and compel us to listen, you know, they're the most powerful of all, because they affirm the tradition and they challenge the tradition at the same time.

0: Morrison's Song of Solomon.
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0: The book was
1: Toni Morrison's Sula.
2: And I remember in the book Song of Solomon, one of my favorite books, there was a group of vigilantes called 7 Days, I believe they were called. And they were being
3: the
2: Toni Morrison
3: was the most powerful.
2: The importance of
3: Mercy.

Abdullah Ibrahim, Craig Harris on trombone, Charles Ward, saxophone, Alonso Garner on bass, and Andres Trobal on drum. Abdullah Ibrahim and his African band.

0: getting a picture on the TV.
1: You got a good picture, huh?
0: There's a great deal of contrast in it, and currently it's upside down on our monitor, but we can make out a fair amount of detail. Tranquility Base, this is Houston. Could we get both of you on the camera for a minute, please?
2: I think we're going to have an announcement here. I wanted both of them in the field of view.
3: Yeah, I'll climb. I'll take the shuttle up. This rocket's towards the nebula. On board with the prophets and the messengers. Withdrawn from the conscience of the regulars. I'm just a agoraphobic space cadet that hasn't had his head checked. That rides around in the space mobile.

saying y'all haven't heard my best yet. 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

0: military watch. From the Martians to Earth, I was a gift. I arrived in a glass box, then ran into the jungle like a Sasquatch. When it came to blackness, Africa is my mascot. But really, this album is a reflection of things we take light. How to make it right. Like, I hope you had a good night rest, or have a safe flight. Balloons at the delivery room, or that feeling you get when someone says, I'll be there soon. In my life, you're the most important. I love you, or you're simply gorgeous. Or they just say, just stay, or just have a nice day. Have a nice day.
1: T-minus 15 seconds. Guidance is internal. 12, 11, 10, 9. Ignition sequence start.

0: This tin can, companies endorse me to wear their brand. Looking through the window at the wave of hands. It's from the gods and millions of fans.
1: The President of the United States is in his office now and would like to say a few words to you. Go ahead, Mr. President. This is Houston out.
2: I'm talking to you by telephone from the Oval Room at the White House. And this certainly has to be the most
3: historic telephone call ever made from the White House. I just can't tell you how proud we all are of what you have done. For every American, this has to be the proudest day of our lives. And for people all over the world, I am sure that they too join with Americans in recognizing what an immense feat this is. Because of what you have done, the heavens have become a part of man's work. And as you talk to us from the Sea of Tranquility, it inspires us to redouble our efforts to bring peace and tranquility to Earth.

But this is the way the story goes. The farmer said to the boll weevil, I see you on the square. Boll weevil said to the farmer, say, yep, my whole darn family's here.

winter night, when the wind blew across the wild moor, when Mary came wandering home with her child, till she came to her own father's door. "Father, dear father," she cried, "come down and open the door, or the child in my arms will perish and die from the winds that blow across the wild moor." But her father was deaf to her cries,

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In grief the old man passed away, and the child to its mother went soon. And no one, they say, lives there to this day, and the cottage to ruin has gone. But the villagers point out the spot where the willows grew over the door, saying there Mary died, once the gay village bride, from the wind that blew across the wild moor.

cold winter night, when the wind blew across the wild moor, when Mary came wandering home with her child, till she came to her own father's door. "Father, dear father," she cried, "come down and open the door, or the child in my arms will perish and die from the winds that blow across the wild moor." But her father was deaf to her cry, not a sound of her voice did he hear. So the watchdog did howl, and the village bells tolled, and the wind blew across the wild moor.

The old man must have felt when he came to the door the next morn, and he found Mary dead, but the child still alive, closely grasping his dead mother's arm. In grief the old man passed away, and the child to its mother went soon. And no one, they say, lives there to this day, and the cottage to ruin has gone. But the villagers point out the spot where the willows grew over the door, saying there Mary died, once the gay village bride, from the wind that blew across the wild moors.

past. 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Giving me everything I want has nothing to do with me. 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You enjoy being beached, stuck in clone relationships, losing quality and resolution with each copy of me. Teach your smile to become habit. Maybe you'll stop getting kicked out of places you don't own. Here's my first lie. I'll be here when you get home. Stop texting me about shopping. I'd rather be cleaning the grout in the bathtub after 48 visitors than be seen with you in a shopping mall. I'd rather be threading my eyebrows after a sunburn alone than with you at all. But we all know how the story goes. 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